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3: Cloudy tonight with a low of 8. Tomorrow it'll be mainly cloudy and 20. Sunshine for Tuesday, 22 degrees. And Wednesday it'll be sunny, a high of 16. Current weather conditions can be found anytime on your Discover Esteban app. I'm Judy Peters.
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4: Discover Estevan weather.
5: Cloudy tonight with a low of 8. Tomorrow it'll be mainly cloudy and 20. Sunshine for Tuesday, 22 degrees. And Wednesday it'll be sunny, a high of 16. Current weather conditions can be found anytime on your Discover Estevan app. I'm Judy Peters.
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2: Cloudy tonight with a low of 8. Tomorrow it'll be mainly cloudy and 20. Sunshine for Tuesday, 22 degrees. And Wednesday it'll be sunny, a high of 16. Current weather conditions can be found anytime on your Discover Estevan app. I'm Judy Peters.
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3: Cloudy tonight with a low of 8. Tomorrow it'll be mainly cloudy and 20. Sunshine for Tuesday, 22 degrees. And Wednesday it'll be sunny, a high of 16. Current weather conditions can be found anytime on your Discover Estevan app. I'm Judy Peters.
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1: Cloudy tonight with a low of 8. Tomorrow it'll be mainly cloudy and 20. Sunshine for Tuesday, 22 degrees. And Wednesday it'll be sunny, a high of 16. Current weather conditions can be found anytime on your Discover Estevan app. I'm Judy Peters.
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3: Cloudy tonight with a low of 8. Tomorrow it'll be mainly cloudy and 20. Sunshine for Tuesday, 22 degrees. And Wednesday it'll be sunny, a high of 16. Current weather conditions can be found anytime on your Discover Estevan app. I'm Judy Peters.
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1: Cloudy tonight with a low of 8. Tomorrow it'll be mainly cloudy and 20. Sunshine for Tuesday, 22 degrees. And Wednesday it'll be sunny, a high of 16. Current weather conditions can be found anytime on your Discover Estevan app. I'm Judy Peters.
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3: Cloudy tonight with a low of 8. Tomorrow it'll be mainly cloudy and 20. Sunshine for Tuesday, 22 degrees. And Wednesday it'll be sunny, a high of 16. Current weather conditions can be found anytime on your Discover Estevan app. I'm Judy Peters.
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2: Cloudy tonight with a low of 8. Tomorrow it'll be mainly cloudy and 20. Sunshine for Tuesday, 22 degrees. And Wednesday it'll be sunny, a high of 16. Current weather conditions can be found anytime on your Discover Estevan app. I'm Judy Peters.
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6: Cloudy tonight with a low of 8. Tomorrow it'll be mainly cloudy and 20. Sunshine for Tuesday, 22 degrees. And Wednesday it'll be sunny, a high of 16. Current weather conditions can be found anytime on your Discover Estevan app. I'm Judy Peters.
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1: Cloudy tonight with a low of 8. Tomorrow it'll be mainly cloudy and 20. Sunshine for Tuesday, 22 degrees. And Wednesday it'll be sunny, a high of 16. Current weather conditions can be found anytime on your Discover Estevan app. I'm Judy Peters.
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3: Cloudy tonight with a low of 8. Tomorrow it'll be mainly cloudy and 20. Sunshine for Tuesday, 22 degrees. And Wednesday it'll be sunny, a high of 16. Current weather conditions can be found anytime on your Discover Estevan app. I'm Judy Peters.
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3: Graduation rates in the southeast are rising. We celebrated 25 summers of sun, and a kickboxing tournament took place over the weekend. I'm Scott Bolton. The Southeast Cornerstone Public School Division is celebrating a 91% graduation rate from its recent monitoring report. Director of Education Keith Keating talks about their success.
4: You know, I think it's a result of some sustained efforts across the division over many years. The schools are focusing on identifying student need early and responding quickly. And then we have great staff working collaboratively with students and family to provide the supports that are needed.
3: The monitoring report also looked at the provincial education plan's priorities. Sacred Heart School students celebrated Francophone culture last Friday with a corn husking event that saw hundreds of cows prepared for a community lunch. French language monitor Veronique Sutton says students raced to find special marked cobs to crown a king and queen before volunteers cooked the corn for everyone to enjoy together.
5: Today we got some piles of corn ready for the boys and the girls of Sacred Heart, with one corn in each pile being marked in red to crown the king and queen. So the students came out, they husked the corn, and then once the winner was chosen, we gave them their crowns, we took some pictures, we asked them how they felt about it.
3: The day wrapped up with students gathering outside to share a meal and celebrate their Francophone community. Connie Moberg walked away with a grand prize Friday night during 25 Summers of Sun in Estevan. Her qualifying number was 9, putting her in the running for the $3,000 travel voucher. Here's Connie Moberg, 25 Summers of Sun grand prize winner.
6: Oh, I'm so excited. I didn't think I would win, especially when they get more and more qualifiers coming in and up to 27. So I was like, oh, I said to my husband, no, we probably won't win this time. But sure enough.
3: The voucher is through Denise Taylor at Travel Only. Western Financial Group hosted its first ever Show and Shine in Estevan, drawing a strong turnout of classic vehicle owners and spectators. Broker Sherry Gowdy says the event raises money for the Estevan Daycare while also showcasing local collector vehicles.
7: Every year we pick a charity to fundraise for at Western Financial Group. This year we've chose Estevan Daycare Cooperative, so we decided let's try and put on a Show and Shine.
3: Organizers say the success of the event highlights the strong community support that continues to make local fundraisers possible. On Friday, we asked Southeast farmers for their harvest progress so far, with responses coming in on their personal experiences. According to the poll, the majority of crop harvesting progress is below 25%, with the next highest category being 25 to 50% complete. Only a single respondent answered they are done with the harvest.
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3: The first ever Apex Combat Kickboxing Championship brought martial artists together at the Estevan Leisure Center Saturday. The tournament featured competitors from Saskatchewan and Manitoba, with fighters representing several different disciplines. Co-founder Tom Tomalty explains how the competitors were divided for the tournament.
8: A lot of times with these tournaments, it's a lot of beginners. But we had every skill level from beginner, intermediate, and advanced. Those are three categories. And we had fights all across all three. So we had lots of skill levels.
3: The event gave athletes a chance to compete in a larger tournament setting while putting their training to the test. The Estevan Bruins are still looking for their first win after falling 5-3 to the Weyburn Red Wings in Saturday's home opener. Before the puck dropped, the Bruins hosted a tailgate for fans ahead of the game. Bruins Director of Operations and Marketing, Kiana Briscoe.
9: We're just hosting our home opener barbecue, so we're just doing a little special event before the games for our fans, and it's a great opportunity for our fans to meet some of our newer players.
3: The Bruins will look to turn things around as the season continues. 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
3: 17 today with a small chance of rain. Tomorrow, 22, mostly sunny. 17 with few clouds on Wednesday. 16 and clear Thursday. Friday, staying clear and 20. 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

0: starting a brand new day and a brand new week with Saskatchewan's best music. Hi there, I'm Rob Kearney. On the way today, we will be flipping the calendar to October this week, believe it or not. But that means we got lots to look forward to, including Thanksgiving and Halloween. And before we get there, National Truth and Reconciliation Day, this Wednesday. Events are planned across the country and the province, and we'll focus on the day with special programming for you on this radio station. More on that coming up. Harvest is rolling. Great conditions on the weekend, although we did have some unexpected light rain showers kicking around overnight Friday into Saturday, and then Saturday evening as well. We did get the warm sunshine and the wind we needed to help dry up the muddy spots. More good weather on the way this week. We'll check the forecast. Western Hockey League, Saskatchewan Junior Hockey League, CFL. We got the weekend update coming up with a scoreboard. And Major League Baseball playoffs start tomorrow with the Toronto Blue Jays on the outside looking in. And we'll play the music from ELO, Sass Jordan, CCR, and more. 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This is Monday, September 28th, 2026. And today is a great day to be alive.
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A classic hit from Valdi, Saskatchewan's best music. Weekend weather pretty good for harvest, although we did get some scattered light showers kicking around, which weren't in the forecast. Nothing too heavy from what I understand, so that's good. But we got the sunshine and the breezes we needed to dry up some of those muddy spots in the fields as harvest continues. The provincial hotspot yesterday, and it took a while to get there. It was a little cool yesterday morning, but the provincial hotspot in the afternoon, leader Saskatchewan at 17.6. The coldest spot in Saskatchewan yesterday, right at sunrise on Sunday morning, Val Marie, -3 degrees. The forecast looks favorable as harvest continues as we head down the home stretch. We get a mix of sun and cloud for the most part today, high around 21, which is about 5 degrees above normal for southern Saskatchewan, and lots of sunshine for the foreseeable future. Oh, and another windy day tomorrow. Stay tuned to Saskatchewan's Best Music. We'll keep you up to date.

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4: A small chance of rain early this morning, 17 mostly cloudy. 22 tomorrow with a few clouds. 17 clouds roll in on Wednesday. 16 on Thursday and all clear. Staying clear on Friday, 20. I'm Scott Bolton, and for everything weather, download the Discover Estevan app.
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6: For JGL, Partners in Agriculture. JGL, also the title sponsor of the Moose Jaw District Sports Hall of Fame induction dinner on the weekend. An event I had the pleasure of being the master of ceremonies at, and some remarkable stories coming out of that dinner, including one I'll share with you coming up after 6:30. Stay with me. This is ELO. 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
1: A school-wide corn husking event took place at an Estevan school. Our 25 Summers of Sun crowned a grand prize winner, and the Estevan Bruins held a tailgate for their home opener. I'm Scott Bolton. The most recent monitoring report for the Southeast Cornerstone Public School Division shows some good news for student graduations. Director of Education Keith Keating brings up the latest numbers.
2: We've had a very strong year for our three-year graduation rates. We continue to achieve strong outcomes in that area. Our three-year graduation rate this last year was the highest it's ever been, with the exception of the COVID year where government granted credits to students when all schools closed. So our division overall three-year graduation rate is 91%.
1: Keating attributes the bump to identifying student need and responding quickly. During a school-wide corn-husking event at Sacred Heart School, students helped prepare nearly 200 cobs of corn before gathering for a community meal. French language monitor Veronique Sutton says the activity helps build pride in French language and culture among local youth.
3: Keeping it within the school, keeping it within the French francophone community, just really ensures that they're proud of being French speakers.
1: Sutton says events like this help keep French culture strong for future generations in Estevan. Connie Moberg has some vacation planning ahead after winning the grand prize at 25 Summers of Sun. The celebration marked 25 years of Sun 102.3 in Estevan on Friday night, with Moberg taking home a $3,000 travel voucher from Denise Taylor at Travel Only. She already has two possible destinations.
4: We're thinking about maybe going to Jamaica. We've been there once, love it. Mexico's my other favorite, so it'll be a toss-up between the two, I guess, depends.
1: Moberg was among 27 qualifiers who came together to celebrate the station's 25th anniversary. Western Financial Group organized a show and shine last Saturday in support of the Estevan Daycare Cooperative. Broker Sherry Gowdy says the event featured collector vehicles from local owners, including many insured through Hagerty's, with a car parade at the end of the event.
5: After the show around 2 o'clock, all the cars are asked to go around to the Hillview Manor, Creighton Lodge, and the nursing home. Kind of let the old folks, seniors, see all these wonderful cars before they put them away for winter.
1: Following the show, drivers took part in a community cruise past local seniors' residences before storing their vehicles for the winter season. On Friday, we asked Southeast farmers their harvest progress so far, with responses coming in on their personal experiences. According to the poll, the majority of crop harvesting progress is below 25%, with the next highest category being 25 to 50%. Only a single respondent answered that they're done with the harvest.
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1: Estevan hosted a new event on the martial arts calendar Saturday with the inaugural Apex Combat Kickboxing Championship. The tournament brought fighters together for a day of kickboxing competition at the Estevan Leisure Center, with several styles represented in the bouts. Co-founder Robert Blowat talks about where athletes traveled in from.
7: Half our competitors came from out of province. Brandon mainly. We had a guy come from Russell, Manitoba. But there was like three clubs from Brandon that came. Because there's another one coming happening end of January, beginning of February. Mike Forrester's club is running one. So it'll be another one. And we want to run this again. We're going to expand. We're going to get bigger.
1: The organizers say the first tournament provided a chance to see what worked for future events. The Estevan Bruins fell 5-3 to Weyburn in Saturday's home opener. Fans also took part in the Bruins pregame tailgate before the puck dropped. Kiana Briscoe, Bruins Director of Operations and Marketing.
8: It's a great opportunity for our fans to meet some of our newer players, especially if they'll be with us for the rest of the season, and it helps to really put a face to a number, and then hopefully we can get some more fans wearing their personalized jerseys.
1: Estevan scored 3 times in the loss, including a shorthanded goal. 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
1: 17 today with a small chance of rain. Tomorrow 22, mostly sunny. 17 with few clouds on Wednesday. 16 and clear Thursday. Friday staying clear and 20. 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
0: Pull up a chair and join the conversation on the text line. 306-693-8000. Connecting Southern Saskatchewan border to border. Rob Carney in the morning. 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

0: starting your day with Saskatchewan's best music. Top of the morning to you. I'm Rob Carney. So I had the pleasure of hosting the Moose Jaw District Sports Hall of Fame induction dinner on Friday. 9 individuals inducted in the athlete and builder categories, including 3 posthumously, and one who couldn't be there. And let me tell you about this remarkable woman, Mava Bridges. She arrived in Moose Jaw 46 years ago and started training at the gym and got into powerlifting and won a Western Canadian championship. And then she took time off to raise her family. Well, Mava got back into CrossFit training in 2013 at the age of 55 and got back into powerlifting as well in 2017. So she went on to compete in 27 Masters 3 competitions for those aged 60 to 69. She has 24 gold medals, 3 silvers in her trophy case, as well as 27 provincial and 10 national records. She is quite a story and quite an inspiration for, you know, those of us who are getting a little long in the tooth. She is getting it done. Well, she couldn't be there on Friday night for the induction ceremony. Why? Because she was competing at a Commonwealth weightlifting event in Winnipeg. So Friday night, she was gearing up and making sure her body was ready to go. Well, she let us know she went 9 for 9 with her lifts on the weekend in Winnipeg and broke 2 Commonwealth records with her final lift and then broke 4 national records. That is awesome. When Mava Bridges gets back to town, I'm going to get in touch with her and we'll share her story. Get her to share her story a little more. Go into a little more detail for us right here on Saskatchewan's Best Music. Way to go, Mava!
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4: 17 today with a small chance of showers in the morning, mostly cloudy afterwards. A bit more sun on Tuesday at 22. 17 with clouds rolling back in on Wednesday. Thursday clear and 16. Friday 20 and staying clear. 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

0: Rock and roll from Harlequin to kickstart your Monday morning. Hi there, I'm Rob Kearney. Thanks so much for making us a part of your day. Earlier this hour, we were talking about the fact October arrives this week. That's right, we flipped the calendar to October on Thursday. But lots to look forward to, including Thanksgiving and Halloween, of course. And before we get there, National Truth and Reconciliation Day on Wednesday. Special programming right here on Golden West Radio, this radio station. More on that coming up after 7 o'clock. October 1st also marks a deadline for farmers in Saskatchewan to apply for agri-stability under the extended enrollment deadline. Jeremy Welter is Vice President of APAS, the Agricultural Producers Association of Saskatchewan. He tells us it's important to remember that fuel costs are an eligible expense, adding you don't have to provide financial details until after harvest, so you got some time. It's just important to make that call and start the process.
1: You basically phone in, get your name put on the list, and everything else can be dealt with after harvest. The really nice thing about the deadline extension, I think it's probably somewhat reasonable to say most people, most producers in most areas of the province probably have a really good idea of what they're looking at for both quantity and quality of grains they're bringing in.
0: There's more on this story in the Ag News section of your local Golden West News website today.
2: Rob Kearney in the morning.
0: For JGL, Partners in Agriculture. You know, she won the Juno Award for most promising female vocalist when she was 27 years old in 1989. And now, just a couple of months away from her 64th birthday, she's still rocking. She is Sass Jordan. This is Make You a Believer on Saskatchewan's Best Music, 103.7.

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2: We've got some crop progress poll results. A monitoring report for the Southeast Cornerstone Public School Division is showing increased graduation rates, and students at a local school took part in a corn husking celebration. I'm Scott Bolton. The Southeast Cornerstone Public School Division has been watching the provincial education plan's impacts. The plan looks at four areas, says Director of Education Keith Keating.
3: So our work continues to be guided by the four provincial priorities in the provincial education plan, which are student transitions, supporting student learning and assessment, mental health and well-being, and Indigenous education. We're looking at making sure we strengthen collaborative response practices among teachers to better support students in schools, and we're continuing to invest in professional learning for staff.
2: The division has also seen a jump in graduation rates, with a monitoring report stating a rate of 91% for the division. Students at Sacred Heart School got their hands dirty as part of a festive cornhusking celebration. French language monitor Veronique Sutton says the tradition keeps Francophone culture visible while bringing the school community together.
4: They were so excited. As soon as they came out, they knew what to do. They all gathered around. The boys separated from the girls. They gathered around the piles of corn because we do put them on the ground. Once we gave the 1, 2, 3 go, they grabbed their corn, got out of the circle, started husking. And then, of course, once they got that red paint, they were waving it in the air. I got it. So it was just so wonderful.
2: Organizers say the enthusiasm shown by students made this year's celebration another successful community event. The 25 Summers of Sun celebration brought together 27 qualifiers Friday night, all with their own connection to Sun 102.3. Each shared how long they'd been listening and where they would like to travel if they won. Connie Moberg's number 9 was eventually drawn, giving her the $3,000 travel voucher from Denise Taylor at Travel Only.
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2: Moberg is now looking ahead to a possible trip to Jamaica. Community support was on full display at Western Financial Group's first ever show and shine in Estevan to help fundraise for the Estevan Daycare Cooperative. Broker Sherry Gowdy says strong community involvement helped make the event a success.
6: I reached out to Nathan Dyes. He's kind of the head of the Estevan Car Club here and the social media, and wow, we had a great turnout.
2: Organizers are thanking everyone who attended and helped turn the inaugural fundraiser into a successful community event. On Friday, we asked Southeast farmers for their harvest progress so far, with responses coming in on their personal experiences. According to the poll, the majority of crop harvesting progress is below 25%, with the next highest category being 25 to 50%. Only a single respondent answered they're done with the harvest.
0: Now, your Discover Estevan Sports.
2: The first ever Apex Combat Kickboxing Championship took place Saturday at the Estevan Leisure Center, giving fighters a chance to compete in a new tournament. The event brought athletes together for a full day, with medals handed out across the different divisions. Apex co-founder Tom Tomalty.
7: Yeah, we had a couple clubs come out who were just more karate or taekwondo based, but then we had clubs who just specifically trained kickboxing, whether it be Muay Thai, like a Thailand style kickboxing, or an American style kickboxing. So a whole variety of different styles.
2: The organizers say the tournament was a chance to grow the sport in the region. The Estevan Bruins dropped their home opener 5-3 to the Weyburn Red Wings Saturday night. The team hosted a tailgate before the game as part of the home opener festivities. Bruins Director of Operations and Marketing, Kiana Briscoe.
8: So it's much better to get a personalized jersey or t-shirt signed by a player, and so it just helps with the personalization. 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
2: The Bruins will look to get their first win of the season in their next game. 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
2: 17 today with a small chance of rain. Tomorrow, 22, mostly sunny. 17 with a few clouds on Wednesday. 16 and clear Thursday. Friday, staying clear and 20. 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

0: A little Monday morning wake-up call from Bon Jovi, Saskatchewan's best music. Speaking of wake-up calls, I got one right after I fell asleep last night. I set the alarms. I've got a clock radio still. I use it to, for the clock in my bedroom. I had to listen to the radio, but I don't set alarms on it because there's a couple of broken buttons that don't really work. But anyway, I've got the alarm set on my telephone. So one set for 3:22, I think, and another for 3:52 in case I sleep in. But I never do. I'm usually up before the alarms even go off. But the early alarm last night, I just fell asleep and it's evening. I mean, the sun's not quite down yet. And I just fell asleep, and there was some banging and crashing, and I jumped out of bed. It sounded like somebody was breaking into the house. So I go to both of my doors, front door, back door, no signs of anything. Look around the house, go outside, and no, nobody's around. Then this morning when I get up to make the coffee, I see this brand new jug of hand soap that I have sitting beside the sink. That's what crashed. It fell into the sink and banged around a couple of dirty glasses. It was an alarming sound. And the soap is now empty. I don't know how that happened. It just tipped over and wasn't completely shut, so I got to go buy some more soap. Anyway, my alarm, this is what I get up to. I got the iPhone, right? So this is what I get up to. I think it's the most pleasant sound I could find. It's kind of happy. Kind of gets you going. Gets me up and at 'em. And then there's this one. I thought I don't want this one because that'd just soothe me back to sleep, you know? And then I tried this one. That'd get you dancing first thing in the morning, right? Little techno pop. I don't want to do that. So it's this one. It's called Chirp, by the way, if you want to try it out.
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0: bad side of the moon. Here in Saskatchewan, we're on the good side of the moon, and that harvest moon was lighting up the land of living skies on the weekend, wasn't it? Absolutely awesome time of year. Good morning, I'm Rob Carney. Hey, National Truth and Reconciliation Day is coming up Wednesday, and there are events across the province in every town and hamlet and city. All you have to do is go on social media to check it out, or your local Golden West website. Town of Maple Creek, I see, has Truth and Reconciliation Day coming up on Wednesday, like the rest of us, but a really great event. The town of Maple Creek and the Nekanit First Nation inviting everyone for the event. 3:30 it starts. Opening ceremonies. There's community feast. There's some history to talk about, a traditional dance, a round dance, and more. You can get all that information on the Town of Maple Creek Facebook page. And you can join us right here on the radio on Wednesday. 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
9: A small chance of rain early this morning, 17 mostly cloudy. 22 tomorrow with a few clouds. 17 clouds roll in on Wednesday. 16 on Thursday and all clear. Staying clear on Friday, 20. I'm Scott Bolton, and for everything weather, download the Discover Estevan app.
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0: For JGL, Partners in Agriculture. Did you know John Fogerty wrote this song with his son Josh in mind? He was 3 years old at the time, back in 1969. He just knew his son would like this song. He'd love it on the radio, he thought. The song lyrics include a reference to a parade passing by, which Fogerty said was inspired by a Dr. Seuss book. The song is this one. It's on Saskatchewan's Best Music.

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1: Graduation rates in the Southeast are rising. We celebrated 25 summers of sun, and a kickboxing tournament took place over the weekend. I'm Scott Bolton. The Southeast Cornerstone Public School Division is celebrating a 91% graduation rate from its recent monitoring report. Director of Education Keith Keating talks about their success.
2: You know, I think it's a result of some sustained efforts across the division over many years. The schools are focusing on identifying student need early and responding quickly. And then we have great staff working collaboratively with students and family to provide the supports that are needed.
1: The monitoring report also looked at the provincial education plan's priorities. Sacred Heart School students celebrated Francophone culture last Friday with a corn husking event that saw hundreds of cows prepared for a community lunch. French language monitor Veronique Sutton says students raced to find special marked cobs to crown a king and queen before volunteers cooked the corn for everyone to enjoy together.
3: Today we got some piles of corn ready for the boys and the girls of Sacred Heart, with one corn in each pile being marked in red to crown the king and queen. So the students came out, they husked the corn, and then once the winner was chosen, we gave them their crowns, we took some pictures, we asked them how they felt about it.
1: The day wrapped up with students gathering outside to share a meal and celebrate their Francophone community. Connie Milberg walked away with the grand prize Friday night during 25 Summers of Sun in Estevan. Her qualifying number was 9, putting her in the running for the $3,000 travel voucher. Here's Connie Milberg, 25 Summers of Sun grand prize winner.
4: Oh, I'm so excited. I didn't think I would win, especially when they get more and more qualifiers coming in and up to 27. So I was like, oh, I said to my husband, no, we probably won't win this time. But sure enough.
1: The voucher is through Denise Taylor at Travel Only. Western Financial Group hosted its first ever Show and Shine in Estevan, drawing a strong turnout of classic vehicle owners and spectators. Broker Sherry Gowdy says the event raises money for the Estevan Daycare while also showcasing local collector vehicles.
5: Every year we pick a charity to fundraise for at Western Financial Group. 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
1: Organizers say the success of the event highlights the strong community support that continues to make local fundraisers possible. On Friday, we asked Southeast farmers for their harvest progress so far, with responses coming in on their personal experiences. According to the poll, the majority of crop harvesting progress is below 25%, with the next highest category being 25 to 50% complete. Only a single respondent answered they are done with the harvest.
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1: The first ever Apex Combat Kickboxing Championship brought martial artists together at the Estevan Leisure Center Saturday. The tournament featured competitors from Saskatchewan and Manitoba, with fighters representing several different disciplines. Co-founder Tom Tomalty explains how the competitors were divided for the tournament.
7: A lot of times with these tournaments, it's a lot of beginners. But we had every skill level from beginner, intermediate, and advanced. Those are three categories. And we had fights all across all three. So we had lots of skill levels.
1: The event gave athletes a chance to compete in a larger tournament setting while putting their training to the test. The Estevan Bruins are still looking for their first win after falling 5-3 to the Weyburn Red Wings in Saturday's home opener. Before the puck dropped, the Bruins hosted a tailgate for fans ahead of the game. Bruins Director of Operations and Marketing, Kiana Briscoe.
8: We're just hosting our home opener barbecue, so we're just doing a little special event before the games for our fans, and it's a great opportunity for our fans to meet some of our newer players.
1: The Bruins will look to turn things around as the season continues. 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
1: 17 today with a small chance of rain. Tomorrow, 22, mostly sunny. 17 with a few clouds on Wednesday. 16 and clear Thursday. Friday, staying clear and 20. 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
9: Here comes the sun. It's all right. Music that makes you feel good. From the 60s, 70s, 80s, and 90s. 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

0: Music that makes you feel good. Monday morning, Whitney Houston, Saskatchewan's best music scoreboard time. And on Mondays, I don't know where to start because there's so much action on the weekend. How about the Western Hockey League? Of course, five Saskatchewan-based teams in that league. Saskatoon Blades off to a 2-1-1 start. Swift Current Broncos won their first two of the season. The Regina Pats, however, gave them their first loss and the Pats' first win. Yesterday in Regina at the Brand Center, 6-2, the Pats beat the Broncos. Moose Jaw Warriors, 2-1 to start the season. And surprisingly, the Prince Albert Raiders, I had heard they're going to be good again, but they're 1-3 to start a new Western Hockey League season. SJHL, Weyburn off to a great start. They're in first place in the Bungie Division with a 3-1 record. Action resumes in the SJ tomorrow night with a couple of games, including the Kindersley Clippers in Humboldt to play the Broncos. Those first-place Weyburn Red Wings will be hosting Flin Flon on Wednesday. And then the Bombers go to Estevan, where the Bruins are looking for their first win after an 0-3 start. Football, let's turn to football. A couple of big provincial rivalry games on the weekend. Prairie Football Conference, Regina Thunder. They are still undefeated. They beat the Saskatoon Hilltops 19-6. And in Canada West action, lots of Sasky boys on these two teams. The University of Saskatchewan Huskies top the Regina Rams 38-31. And in case you missed it, Friday Night Football, the Riders were there, but not quite. They lost 31-24 to the BC Lions in Vancouver. The Riders back in action at home this Friday night as they play host to the Calgary Stampeders at Mosaic Stadium.
1: Happy Monday. This is Daniel Esplin back with you once again, and we have a special guest joining the show, Neil from Murray GM. How's it going so far?
2: Fantastic, Dan. It's a beautiful Monday morning. Not rainy.
1: Yeah, exactly. It certainly is beautiful out there. 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
2: 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And used SUVs, starting at $6,900, we have before used SUV for $6,900 right now. People looking for that low-cost vehicle. Now, that has become a premium nowadays, yeah. And people are looking for a low-cost first vehicle or low-cost student vehicles or first run-around vehicle for around town. We have a very good selection. Now would be the right time to go shopping at Murray GM and get one of these vehicles before they're gone.
1: Canada-wide clearance will be ending at the end of September as well. And then on October 2nd, this Friday, you have something special going down with a fundraising barbecue.
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5: Discover Estevan weather. 17 today with a small chance of showers in the morning, mostly cloudy afterwards. A bit more sun on Tuesday at 22. 17 with clouds rolling back in on Wednesday. Thursday clear and 16. Friday 20 and staying clear. I'm Scott Bolton, and for everything weather, download the Discover Estevan app.
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0: Monday's a good day for that. Taking care of business. PTO, Saskatchewan's best music. Hi there, I'm Rob Carney. So Regina-style pizza was in the news earlier this month. There was some social media stuff going on, and the Saskatchewan Rough Riders were celebrating a victory at Mosaic Stadium. And on their way to the dressing room, they were eating Regina-style pizza from one of the local pizzerias, right? And that's the thick, nice, cheesy, meaty pizza with the thick crust, right? Not one of these chains that gives you, like, you know, seven pepperonis on every pizza. You know, they weigh it, right? Well, a restaurateur in Moose Jaw kind of took exception to that. He is Johnny Atreides. He owns and operates a place called the Mad Greek, where the pizza is phenomenal. And he comes from a family that started up Rodo's Pizza in Moose Jaw. So he likes to call it Saskatchewan-style pizza. He doesn't like it when it's called Regina-style pizza. And we can get it across the province at outlets like Western Pizza, Houston Pizza. Tumblers in Regina makes a good pie. And local shops, like there are local pizzerias across the province that make their own, and it's nice, thick, juicy pizza. And John says that's Saskatchewan style.
1: I've heard everything from Greek style to, obviously, we hear Regina style all the time, which irritates me. It's a Saskatchewan thing from what I know. But I think Regina, Moose Jaw, some surrounding areas, there was some that might have started at late 60s, early 70s. For my family, it would have been in 1974. That was Rodo's, that was the first one, and that's where they went off with it.
0: Now, we had this story on the radio and on Discover Moose Jaw last week, and news outlets across the province have picked it up. Pizza. Why not have some for breakfast today?
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0: For JGL, Partners in Agriculture. You know, we were just talking about Greek-style pizza just a few minutes ago. Well, there's a new cookbook out from a Swift Current-born food creator, and it's a Greek cookbook called Greek Out. The cookbook features 120 recipes, and I'm going to feature that story and that food creator right here on Saskatchewan's Best Music tomorrow morning. Yeah, something to look forward to, right? This is Tom Cochran and Red Rider. Good times. Saskatchewan's Best Music.

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2: A school-wide corn husking event took place at an Estevan school. Our 25 Summers of Sun crowned a grand prize winner, and the Estevan Bruins held a tailgate for their home opener. I'm Scott Bolton. The most recent monitoring report for the Southeast Cornerstone Public School Division shows some good news for student graduations. Director of Education Keith Keating brings up the latest numbers.
3: We've had a very strong year for our three-year graduation rates. We continue to achieve strong outcomes in that area. Our three-year graduation rate this last year was the highest it's ever been, with the exception of the COVID year where government granted credits to students when all schools closed. So our division overall three-year graduation rate is 91%.
2: Keating attributes the bump to identifying student need and responding quickly. During a school-wide corn-husking event at Sacred Heart School, students helped prepare nearly 200 cobs of corn before gathering for a community meal. French language monitor Veronique Sutton says the activity helps build pride in French language and culture among local youth.
4: Keeping it within the school, keeping it within the French francophone community, just really ensures that they're proud of being French speakers.
2: Sutton says events like this help keep French culture strong for future generations in Estevan. Connie Moberg has some vacation planning ahead after winning the grand prize at 25 Summers of Sun. The celebration marked 25 years of Sun 102.3 in Estevan on Friday night, with Moberg taking home a $3,000 travel voucher from Denise Taylor at Travel Only. She already has two possible destinations.
5: We're thinking about maybe going to Jamaica. We've been there once. Love it. Mexico's my other favorite. So it'll be a toss-up between the two, I guess. Depends.
2: Moberg was among 27 qualifiers who came together to celebrate the station's 25th anniversary. Western Financial Group organized a show and shine last Saturday in support of the Estevan Daycare Cooperative. Broker Sherry Gowdy says the event featured collector vehicles from local owners, including many insured through Hagerty's, with a car parade at the end of the event.
6: After the show around 2 o'clock, all the cars are asked to go around to the Hillview Manor, Creighton Lodge, and the nursing home. Kind of let the old folks, seniors, see all these wonderful cars before they put them away for winter.
2: Following the show, drivers took part in a community cruise past local seniors' residences before storing their vehicles for the winter season. On Friday, we asked Southeast farmers their harvest progress so far, with responses coming in on their personal experiences. According to the poll, the majority of crop harvesting progress is below 25%, with the next highest category being 25 to 50%. Only a single respondent answered that they're done with the harvest.
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2: Estevan hosted a new event on the martial arts calendar Saturday with the inaugural Apex Combat Kickboxing Championship. The tournament brought fighters together for a day of kickboxing competition at the Estevan Leisure Center, with several styles represented in the bouts. Co-founder Robert Blowat talks about where athletes traveled in from.
7: Half our competitors came from out of province. Brandon Rainley, we had a guy come from Russell, Manitoba. But there was like three clubs from Brandon that came. And there's another one coming happening end of January, beginning of February. Mike Forrester's club is running one. So it'll be another one, and we want to run this again. We're going to expand. We're going to get bigger.
2: The organizers say the first tournament provided a chance to see what worked for future events. The Estevan Bruins fell 5-3 to Weyburn in Saturday's home opener. Fans also took part in the Bruins pregame tailgate before the puck dropped. Kiana Briscoe, Bruins Director of Operations and Marketing.
8: It's a great opportunity for our fans to meet some of our newer players, especially if they'll be with us for the rest of the season. And it helps to really put a face to a number, and then hopefully we can get some more fans wearing their personalized jerseys.
2: Estevan scored three times in the loss, including a shorthanded goal. 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
2: 17 today with a small chance of rain. Tomorrow 22, mostly sunny. 17 with few clouds on Wednesday. 16 and clear Thursday. Friday staying clear and 20. 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
9: Rising diesel prices are adding significant pressure to farm operations. Jeremy Welter, Vice President of APAS, says diesel is an eligible expense under agri-stability.
10: Fuel costs are a fully allowable expense. You know, so what this is going to do, obviously, it's going to increase the expense side of your calculation with regards to ag stability. if your expenses go up, it eats into your net income, your profit margins. Under the Ag Stability Program, that expense is an allowable expense. And so what it does is it changes what the calculation looks like.
9: The timeline is tightening. Farmers have until Thursday to apply for AgriStability under the extended enrollment deadline.
10: You basically phone in, get your name put on the list, and everything else can be dealt with after harvest.
9: Rising fuel costs are adding another layer of financial stress. In many cases, the cost of farm diesel has doubled the cost of harvest this year. For Golden West, I'm Glendale Allen Vossler.
11: Walking on sunshine? That's just how he rolls. Music that makes you feel good from the 60s, 70s, 80s, and 90s. Keep listening for more musical wisdom from Rob Carney in the morning. 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

0: John Mellencamp, one of a number of great performers at the Virginia Beach, Virginia Farm Aid Concert on the weekend. Good morning. I'm Rob Carney. Speaking of the farm, Canadian farmers have until Thursday to apply for AgriStability under the extended enrollment deadline. Jeremy Welter with APAS says it's important to remember the fuel costs are an eligible expense. You don't have to provide financial details either until after harvest is complete. But he says it's important to get the process started.
1: It's kind of like being told that you can buy fire insurance while your house is on fire. You know, most insurance companies would, you know, they wouldn't be really excited about that idea. But this is an indication that the government recognizes what's happening. The government recognizes that the things currently happening are out of farmers' control. You can't plan for, you know, inclement weather in harvest. You can't plan for worldwide events driving up the cost of diesel.
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0: Three for the lady on the radio. Everybody sing it. I'm Rob Carney. Speaking of the radio, I've been on it for a long, long time. And it's troubling for me when from time to time I'll meet somebody who doesn't listen to the radio. They'll look right at me and say, oh, I don't listen to the radio, so I don't know you. And I enjoy the recognition on the other side, too, you know, for the most part. But it does trouble me when I hear someone say they don't listen to the radio. Well, we flipped that script last week, and I'll share that story with you coming up on my Monday edition of Carney's Comments.
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4: A small chance of rain early this morning, 17 mostly cloudy. 22 tomorrow with a few clouds. 17 clouds roll in on Wednesday. 16 on Thursday and all clear. Staying clear on Friday, 20. I'm Scott Bolton, and for everything weather, download the Discover Estevan app.
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0: It made me so, so happy. Last week, I was introduced to a young woman I'd never met and soon learned she knew exactly who I am, where I work, and what I do. How? Because she listens to the radio. Now, that might not sound remarkable, but every so often you'll hear somebody say they never listen to the radio, especially younger people. And yet there I was, standing face to face with a listener I'd never met before. The truth is, every morning across Saskatchewan and the prairies, radio stations are still turning on the lights and microphones and talking to thousands of people. 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You and they are listening on the way to work, in the tractor, in the truck, at the office, at the rink, and around the kitchen table. You get the local weather, local news, sports, farm reports, and a friendly voice you know by name. So if radio is a thing of the past for some, somebody forgot to tell our listeners. Because last week, I met one of them. I'm Rob Carney.

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1: We've got some crop progress poll results. A monitoring report for the Southeast Cornerstone Public School Division is showing increased graduation rates, and students at a local school took part in a corn husking celebration. I'm Scott Bolton. The Southeast Cornerstone Public School Division has been watching the provincial education plan's impacts. The plan looks at four areas, says Director of Education Keith Keating.
2: So our work continues to be guided by the four provincial priorities in the provincial education plan, which are student transitions, supporting student learning and assessment, mental health and well-being, and Indigenous education. We're looking at making sure we strengthen collaborative response practices among teachers to better support students in schools, and we're continuing to invest in professional learning for staff.
1: The division has also seen a jump in graduation rates, with a monitoring report stating a rate of 91% for the division. Students at Sacred Heart School got their hands dirty as part of a festive cornhusking celebration. French language monitor Veronique Sutton says the tradition keeps Francophone culture visible while bringing the school community together.
3: They were so excited. As soon as they came out, they knew what to do. They all gathered around. The boys separated from the girls. They gathered around the piles of corn because we do put them on the ground. Once we gave the 1, 2, 3 go, they grabbed their corn, got out of the circle, started husking. And then, of course, once they got that red paint, they were waving it in the air. I got it. So it was just so wonderful.
1: Organizers say the enthusiasm shown by students made this year's celebration another successful community event. The 25 Summers of Sun celebration brought together 27 qualifiers Friday night, all with their own connection to Sun 102.3. Each shared how long they'd been listening and where they would like to travel if they won. Connie Moberg's number 9 was eventually drawn, giving her the $3,000 travel voucher from Denise Taylor at Travel Only.
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1: Moberg is now looking ahead to a possible trip to Jamaica. Community support was on full display at Western Financial Group's first ever Show and Shine in Estevan to help fundraise for the Estevan Daycare Cooperative. Broker Sherry Gowdy says strong community involvement helped make the event a success.
5: I reached out to Nathan Dyes. He's kind of the head of the Estevan Car Club here and the social media, and wow, we had a great turnout.
1: Organizers are thanking everyone who attended and helped turn the inaugural fundraiser into a successful community event. On Friday, we asked Southeast farmers for their harvest progress so far, with responses coming in on their personal experiences. According to the poll, the majority of crop harvesting progress is below 25%, with the next highest category being 25-50%. Only a single respondent answered they're done with the harvest.
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1: The first ever Apex Combat Kickboxing Championship took place Saturday at the Estevan Leisure Center, giving fighters a chance to compete in a new tournament. The event brought athletes together for a full day, with medals handed out across the different divisions. Apex co-founder Tom Tomalty.
7: Yeah, we had a couple clubs come out who were just more karate or taekwondo based, but then we had clubs who just specifically trained kickboxing, whether it be Muay Thai, like a Thailand style kickboxing, or an American style kickboxing. So it was a whole variety of different styles.
1: The organizers say the tournament was a chance to grow the sport in the region. The Estevan Bruins dropped their home opener 5-3 to the Weyburn Red Wings Saturday night. The team hosted a tailgate before the game as part of the home opener festivities. Bruins Director of Operations and Marketing, Kiana Briscoe.
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1: 17 today with a small chance of rain. Tomorrow, 22, mostly sunny. 17 with a few clouds on Wednesday. 69 clear Thursday. Friday, staying clear and 20. If it's news, sports, or weather, you can find it all on Discover Estevan.
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0: Eddie Money, Saskatchewan's best music. Speaking of money, nobody won the lotto 649 on the weekend. No six of six matches. One in Ontario and two in Quebec. Match five of six plus the bonus, so they get $61,000 each. So the Lotto 649 jackpot will be carried over, as will the Lotto Max. Nobody won that one. Nobody matched seven of seven on Friday. Somebody in Ontario matched six of seven plus the bonus for $273,000. So I can't find any Lotto luck in Saskatchewan from this past weekend. I knew I didn't have any yesterday when I checked my tickets. I got a free play, though, on Lotto Max, and won a free play on the 649. So I'm in business this week. And I played the pro line on the weekend too. I like to bet on the CFL games. So I bet $15 on the CFL games and got $15.75 back. So I'm in the money. And NFL yesterday, I haven't played the pool ticket. That's when you pick the winners of every game, right? And we had a Saskatchewan winner, a Moose Jaw guy, actually, won over $20,000 in the pools game. So I thought, I'm going to play that. And no, I wasn't even close. But I spent $27 betting on just about every NFL game yesterday, mostly parlays. And I think I got about $36 back. So playing with house money, baby.
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5: 17 today with a small chance of showers in the morning, mostly cloudy afterwards. A bit more sun on Tuesday at 22. 17 with clouds rolling back in on Wednesday. Thursday clear and 16. Friday 20 and staying clear. I'm Scott Bolton, and for everything weather, download the Discover Estevan app.
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0: Canada's own Chilliwack. On Saskatchewan's best music. I mentioned a number of times over the course of the summer how busy construction season is on Saskatchewan highways. I mean, right across the province, there's major projects on major roadways, including Swift Current, a whole lot of construction in and around Swift Current. But the work on the North Service Road West in the Swift Current area is about to wrap up. They're getting close. It's a $6.9 million project from the Saskatchewan Ministry of Highways. We'll talk about that and more on Cross Saskatchewan Checkup with SwiftCurrentOnline.com after 9 o'clock.
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2: Graduation rates in the Southeast are rising. We celebrated 25 summers of sun, and a kickboxing tournament took place over the weekend. I'm Scott Bolton. The Southeast Cornerstone Public School Division is celebrating a 91% graduation rate from its recent monitoring report. Director of Education Keith Keating talks about their success.
3: You know, I think it's a result of some sustained efforts across the division over many years. The schools are focusing on identifying student need early and responding quickly. And then we have great staff working collaboratively with students and family to provide the supports that are needed.
2: The monitoring report also looked at the provincial education plan's priorities. Sacred Heart School students celebrated Francophone culture last Friday with a corn husking event that saw hundreds of cows prepared for a community lunch. French language monitor Veronique Sutton says students raced to find special marked cobs to crown a king and queen before volunteers cooked the corn for everyone to enjoy together.
4: Today we got some piles of corn ready for the boys and the girls of Sacred Heart, with one corn in each pile being marked in red to crown the king and queen. So the students came out, they husked the corn, and then once the winner was chosen, we gave them their crowns, we took some pictures, we asked them how they felt about it.
2: The day wrapped up with students gathering outside to share a meal and celebrate their Francophone community. Connie Moberg walked away with the grand prize Friday night during 25 Summers of Sun in Estevan. Her qualifying number was 9, putting her in the running for the $3,000 travel voucher. Here's Connie Moberg, 25 Summers of Sun grand prize winner.
5: Oh, I'm so excited. I didn't think I would win, especially when they get more and more qualifiers coming in and up to 27. So I was like, oh, I said to my husband, no, we probably won't win this time. But sure enough.
2: The voucher is through Denise Taylor at Travel Only. Western Financial Group hosted its first ever Show and Shine in Estevan, drawing a strong turnout of classic vehicle owners and spectators. Broker Sherry Gowdy says the event raises money for the Estevan Daycare while also showcasing local collector vehicles.
6: Every year we pick a charity to fundraise for at Western Financial Group. This year we've chose Estevan Daycare Cooperative, so we decided let's try and put on a Show and Shine.
2: Organizers say the success of the event highlights the strong community support that continues to make local fundraisers possible. On Friday, we asked Southeast farmers for their harvest progress so far, with responses coming in on their personal experiences. According to the poll, the majority of crop harvesting progress is below 25%, with the next highest category being 25 to 50% complete. Only a single respondent answered they are done with the harvest.
0: Now, your Discover Estevan Sports.
2: The first ever Apex Combat Kickboxing Championship brought martial artists together at the Estevan Leader Center Saturday. The tournament featured competitors from Saskatchewan and Manitoba, with fighters representing several different disciplines. Co-founder Tom Tomalty explains how the competitors were divided for the tournament.
7: A lot of times with these tournaments, it's a lot of beginners. But we had every skill level from beginner, intermediate, and advanced. Those are three categories. And we had fights all across all three. So we had lots of skill levels.
2: The event gave athletes a chance to compete in a larger tournament setting while putting their training to the test. The Estevan Bruins are still looking for their first win after falling 5-3 to the Weyburn Red Wings in Saturday's home opener. Before the puck dropped, the Bruins hosted a tailgate for fans ahead of the game. Bruins Director of Operations and Marketing, Kiana Briscoe.
8: We're just hosting our home opener barbecue, so we're just doing a little special event before the games for our fans, and it's a great opportunity for our fans to meet some of our newer players.
2: The Bruins look to turn things around as the season continues. 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
2: 17 today with a small chance of rain. Tomorrow, 22, mostly sunny. 17 with a few clouds on Wednesday. 16 and clear Thursday. Friday, staying clear and 20. 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

0: 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Hi there, Rob Carney. 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Hayden Michael's not able to step in and join me today, but I think I can do this. If you're in Swift Current or around Swift Current, you know what I'm talking about here. And I've been through Swift Current a handful of times over the course of the past couple of months, and lots of road work taking place, but it's about to wrap up. Road closures on Swift Current service roads continued through the weekend. Construction well underway on the North Service Road West, and construction on the South Service Road West has been extended until October the 2nd. But that's the end of the week, okay? So they should be finishing up in the coming days, and that's great news. It'll be way better. It's part of the Saskatchewan Ministry of Highways' $6.9 million project expected to wrap up this fall. Also, another story that I think you'd like to see. As a matter of fact, this book is a top 10 on the New York Times bestsellers list. It's a new cookbook called Greek Out, and it's written by someone who was born and raised in Swift Current, Maria Kotsianis. And she's pretty happy about this book. No kidding. And it comes from her Greek roots, right? This cookbook is Greek Out. And we're going to share that story with you tomorrow right here on Saskatchewan's Best Music. So do stay tuned. Also making news at SwiftCurrentOnline.com. The Swift Current Broncos were undefeated for a couple of games, but they lost to Regina yesterday afternoon at the Brand Center. That was the Pats' first win of the season. All the details at SwiftCurrentOnline.com right now.
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7: A small chance of rain early this morning, 17 mostly cloudy, 22 tomorrow with a few clouds. 17 clouds roll in on Wednesday, 16 on Thursday and all clear, staying clear on Friday 20. I'm Scott Bolton, and for everything weather, download the Discover Estevan app.
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0: Northern Pikes, Saskatchewan's best music. For many, that'll bring back memories of Rock the River in Saskatoon back on August the 15th. Oh, those were good days, mid-August, weren't they? Here we are, about to flip the calendar to October on Thursday. Yeah, October 1st already on Thursday. Good morning, I'm Rob Carney. 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
3: 17 today with a small chance of showers in the morning, mostly cloudy afterwards. A bit more sun on Tuesday at 22. 17 with clouds rolling back in on Wednesday. Thursday clear and 16. Friday 20 and staying clear. I'm Scott Bolton, and for everything weather, download the Discover Estevan app.
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0: You're listening to Saskatchewan's best music. Good news is the weather conditions continue to be favorable for finishing up harvest. We get a mix of sun and cloud, high around 20, 21 today. A windy tomorrow, which is what some people need on some of the farms. So southwest gusting up to 60 tomorrow under sunny skies. And more sunshine right through the weekend. Sunny and 16 for Saturday, sunny and around 20 on Sunday. And that's October the 4th, which is interesting because the Old Farmer's Almanac was calling from October 1st through 7th for rainy periods and chilly conditions. So hopefully that's 100% wrong. And for October 8th through the 20th, a few rain and snow showers and chilly. I don't want any snow in October. How about you? But then again, October 21st through the 31st, the almanac calling for sunny and warm conditions to finish off the month. I'm all in favor of that. How about you? Hey, I hope you have a great day. I'm Rob Carney. Thanks so much for listening today. I'll see you tomorrow.
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2: A school-wide cornhusking event took place at an Estevan school. Our 25 Summers of Sun crowned a grand prize winner, and the Estevan Bruins held a tailgate for their home opener. I'm Scott Bolton. The most recent monitoring report for the Southeast Cornerstone Public School Division showed some good news for student graduations. Director of Education Keith Keating brings up the latest numbers.
3: We've had a very strong year for our three-year graduation rates. We continue to achieve strong outcomes in that area. Our three-year graduation rate this last year was the highest it's ever been, with the exception of the COVID year where government granted credits to students when all schools closed. So our division overall three-year graduation rate is 91%.
2: Keating attributes the bump to identifying student need and responding quickly. During a school-wide cornhusking event at Sacred Heart School, students helped prepare nearly 200 cobs of corn before gathering for a community meal. French language monitor Veronique Sutton says the activity helps build pride in French language and culture among local youth.
4: Keeping it within the school, keeping it within the French francophone community, just really ensures that they're proud of being French speakers.
2: Sutton says events like this help keep French culture strong for future generations in Estevan. Connie Moberg has some vacation planning ahead after winning the grand prize at 25 Summers of Sun. The celebration marked 25 years of Sun 102.3 in Estevan on Friday night, with Moberg taking home a $3,000 travel voucher from Denise Taylor at Travel Only. She already has two possible destinations.
5: We're thinking about maybe going to Jamaica. We've been there once. Love it. Mexico's my other favorite. So it'll be a toss-up between the two, I guess. Depends.
2: Moberg was among 27 qualifiers who came together to celebrate the station's 25th anniversary. Western Financial Group organized a show and shine last Saturday in support of the Estevan Daycare Cooperative. Broker Sherry Gowdy says the event featured collector vehicles from local owners, including many insured through Hagerty's, with a car parade at the end of the event.
6: After the show around 2 o'clock, all the cars are asked to go around to the Hillview Manor, Creighton Lodge, and the nursing home. Kind of let the old folks, seniors, see all these wonderful cars before they put them away for winter.
2: Following the show, drivers took part in a community cruise past local seniors' residences before storing their vehicles for the winter season. On Friday, we asked Southeast farmers their harvest progress so far, with responses coming in on their personal experiences. According to the poll, the majority of crop harvesting progress is below 25%, with the next highest category being 25 to 50%. Only a single respondent answered that they're done with the harvest.
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2: Estevan hosted a new event on the martial arts calendar Saturday with the inaugural Apex Combat Kickboxing Championship. The tournament brought fighters together for a day of kickboxing competition at the Estevan Leisure Center, with several styles represented in the bouts. Co-founder Robert Blowat talks about where athletes traveled in from.
7: Half our competitors came from out of province. Brandon Rainley, we had a guy come from Russell, Manitoba. But there was like three clubs from Brandon that came up. And there's another one happening end of January, beginning of February. Mike Forrester's club is running one, so it'll be another one. And we want to run this again. We're going to expand. We're going to get bigger.
2: The organizers say the first tournament provided a chance to see what worked for future events. The Estevan Bruins fell 5-3 to Weyburn in Saturday's home opener. Fans also took part in the Bruins pregame tailgate before the puck dropped. Kiana Briscoe, Bruins Director of Operations and Marketing.
8: It's a great opportunity for our fans to meet some of our newer players, especially if they'll be with us for the rest of the season. And it helps to really put a face to a number, and then hopefully we can get some more fans wearing their personalized jerseys.
2: Estevan scored 3 times in the loss, including a shorthanded goal. 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
2: 17 today with a small chance of rain. Tomorrow 22, mostly sunny. 17 with a few clouds on Wednesday. 69 clear Thursday. Friday staying clear and 20. 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
9: Rising diesel prices are adding significant pressure to farm operations. Jeremy Welter, Vice President of APAS, says diesel is an eligible expense under agri-stability.
10: Fuel costs are a fully allowable expense. 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Under the ag stability program, that expense is an allowable expense. And so what it does is it changes what the calculation looks like.
9: The timeline is tightening. 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
9: 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In many cases, the cost of farm diesel has doubled the cost of harvest this year. For Golden West, I'm Glendale Allen Vossler.
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4: A small chance of rain early this morning, 17 mostly cloudy. 22 tomorrow with a few clouds. 17 clouds roll in on Wednesday. 16 on Thursday and all clear. Staying clear on Friday, 20. I'm Scott Bolton, and for everything weather, download the Discover Estevan app.
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9: 17 today with a small chance of showers in the morning, mostly cloudy afterwards. A bit more sun on Tuesday at 22. 17 with clouds rolling back in on Wednesday. Thursday clear and 16. Friday 20 and staying clear. I'm Scott Bolton, and for everything weather, download the Discover Estevan app.
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2: 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Fall Run is here. Jared Chance and myself are always looking to talk cows.

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2: We've got some crop progress poll results. A monitoring report from the Southeast Cornerstone Public School Division is showing increased graduation rates, and students at a local school took part in a corn husking celebration. I'm Scott Bolton. The Southeast Cornerstone Public School Division has been watching the provincial education plan's impacts. The plan looks at four areas, says Director of Education Keith Keating.
3: So our work continues to be guided by the four provincial priorities in the provincial education plan, which are student transitions, supporting student learning and assessment, mental health and well-being, and Indigenous education. We're looking at making sure we strengthen collaborative response practices among teachers to better support students in schools, and we're continuing to invest in professional learning for staff.
2: The division has also seen a jump in graduation rates, with a monitoring report stating a rate of 91% for the division. Students at Sacred Heart School got their hands dirty as part of a festive corn husking celebration. French language monitor Veronique Sutton says the tradition keeps Francophone culture visible while bringing the school community together.
4: They were so excited. As soon as they came out, they knew what to do. They all gathered around. The boys separated from the girls. They gathered around the piles of corn because we do put them on the ground. Once we gave the 1, 2, 3 go, they grabbed their corn, got out of the circle, started husking. And then, of course, once they got that red paint, they were waving it in the air. I got it. I got it. So it was just so wonderful.
2: Organizers say the enthusiasm shown by students made this year's celebration another successful community event. The 25 Summers of Sun celebration brought together 27 qualifiers Friday night, all with their own connection to Sun 102.3. Each shared how long they'd been listening and where they would like to travel if they won. Connie Moberg's number 9 was eventually drawn, giving her the $3,000 travel voucher from Denise Taylor at Travel Only.
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2: Moberg is now looking ahead to a possible trip to Jamaica. Community support was on full display at Western Financial Group's first ever Show and Shine in Estevan to help fundraise for the Estevan Daycare Cooperative. Broker Sherry Gowdy says strong community involvement helped make the event a success.
6: I reached out to Nathan Dyes. He's kind of the head of the Estevan Car Club here and the social media, and wow, we had a great turnout.
2: Organizers are thanking everyone who attended and helped turn the inaugural fundraiser into a successful community event. On Friday, we asked Southeast farmers for their harvest progress so far, with responses coming in on their personal experiences. According to the poll, the majority of crop harvesting progress is below 25%, with the next highest category being 25 to 50%. Only a single respondent answered they're done with the harvest.
0: Now, your Discover Estevan Sports.
2: The first ever Apex Combat Kickboxing Championship took place Saturday at the Estevan Leisure Center, giving fighters a chance to compete in a new tournament. The event brought athletes together for a full day, with medals handed out across the different divisions. Apex co-founder Tom Tomalty.
7: Yeah, we had a couple clubs come out who were just more karate or taekwondo based, but then we had clubs who just specifically trained kickboxing, whether it be Muay Thai, like a Thailand style kickboxing, or an American style kickboxing. So a whole variety of different styles.
2: The organizers say the tournament was a chance to grow the sport in the region. The Estevan Bruins dropped their home opener 5-3 to the Weyburn Red Wings Saturday night. The team hosted a tailgate before the game as part of the home opener festivities. Bruins Director of Operations and Marketing, Kiana Briscoe.
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2: 17 today with a small chance of rain. Tomorrow, 22, mostly sunny. 17 with a few clouds on Wednesday. 69 clear Thursday. Friday, staying clear and 20. If it's news, sports, or weather, you can find it all on Discover Estevan.
9: Taking a look at the markets, canola, November, $819.40. Down $9.20. January, $832.20, down $9. Spring wheat, Minneapolis, December, $7.06. Hard red winter wheat, December, $292. Wheat, December, $685.25. down $21.75. Corn, December, $515.75, down $11.75. Oats, December, $416, down $6.50. Soybeans, November, $1,302, down $15.50. Soybean meal, October, $369.60, down $6.50. Soybean oil, October, $66.41, down 52 cents. Feeder cattle, September, $334.40. Live cattle, October, $218.90. Lean hogs, October, $79.10. The Canadian dollar is 70 cents. And crude oil, West Texas Intermediate, 94.71. For Golden West, I'm Glendalee Allen Vossler.
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3: A small chance of rain early this morning, 17 mostly cloudy. 22 tomorrow with a few clouds. 17 clouds roll in on Wednesday. 16 on Thursday and all clear, staying clear on Friday 20. I'm Scott Bolton, and for everything weather, download the Discover Estevan app.
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I can wait all night. What's it gonna be, boy? Yes or no? What's it gonna be, boy? Yes?

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6: 17 today with a small chance of showers in the morning, mostly cloudy afterwards. A bit more sun on Tuesday at 22. 17 with clouds rolling back in on Wednesday. Thursday clear and 16. Friday 20 and staying clear. I'm Scott Bolton, and for everything weather, download the Discover Estevan app.
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0: I'm Vincent Dupuis from Discover Estevan, and here's what's coming up in the news on the hour. The Estevan Art Gallery and Museum is celebrating another successful season of summer programming. All 7 weeks of art camp sold out, with dozens of local children taking part. Education and Outreach Program Coordinator Carly Garnier says the camps offered a wide range of creative projects for kids aged 6 to 12. All that and more coming up in just a few minutes.
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2: Happy Monday, everybody. It is September 28th. More trains are moving through the region and what drivers should keep in mind. A big win and a pair of tough losses highlight a busy weekend for Estevan football. And after today's rainy day, we're looking forward to sunshine for the rest of the week. For Discover Estevan News, I'm Vincent Dupuis. The Estevan Art Gallery and Museum is wrapping up another successful summer of art camps. Education and Outreach Program Coordinator Carly Garnier says all 7 weeks of camp sold out, with children ages 6 to 12 taking part in a variety of creative projects.
3: This is a long-standing tradition that we have offered the past 15 years. They were a great time. They're for kids ages 6 to 12. We offer a variety of themes and different media for the kids to work with, and they were really successful again for another year.
2: Garnier says the camps remain a popular summer tradition and help introduce a new group of local families to the gallery this year. Many topics were discussed during the latest Coffee with Council in Estevan, giving residents a chance to ask questions. Councillor Shelley Varoba says healthcare was one of the main areas discussed.
4: They had some great questions, mostly focused on healthcare, physician recruitment, different areas of where the municipality fits in for the city of Estevan with healthcare. It is a provincial issue. We do have the healthcare levy that we put on this year designated towards the MRI project. Annually, we look at the healthcare levy to see if we are going to continue with that. Again, that's where we ask for public feedback.
2: Varoba says the city's healthcare levy will also be a part of discussion as council prepares for the 2027 budget. Locals are being reminded to prioritize rail safety as local tracks can have plenty of traffic. President of Long Creek Railroad, Adrian Levart, gives his advice on navigating rural roads with rail crossings.
5: Busy time of the year, lots of other things on our minds as producers or just people driving around rural Saskatchewan. But I would have to say, whenever you see tracks, think train. You just never know when that train's coming down that track. You can pass a road 1,000 times and never see a train, and it'll be that one time that you're not paying attention.
2: Levart says they've had a few near misses and asks everyone to stay careful. The Johnny Cash Tribute Show nearly filled the Orpheum Theater in Estevan last weekend. Performer David James, who spent nearly 2 decades touring across Canada, brought his tribute act back to the city and says live music creates a connection that audiences simply can't get from recordings.
6: For an hour or two, we take people away from their problems, their worries, their, you know, and just go and have some fun, you know. And so it's fun for us and it's fun for them. And when both sides are having fun, then, oh man, it just gets crazy.
2: James says he hopes the strong turnout means he'll be back on the Estevan stage again soon.
0: Now, your Discover Estevan Sports.
2: Estevan football teams had mixed results this weekend. The U-12 Chargers led the way with a 51-14 win over the Weyburn Ravens, while the U-14 Oilers fell 49-8 to the Weyburn Falcons, and the Estevan Elects were shut out 42-0 by the Green Owl Griffins. Oilers head coach Kelly Gurn says they will focus on special teams ahead of their final regular season game. The Southeast Viragos girls football team fell to Yorkton Saturday, but head coach Matthew McGilvery saw positives in how his team responded after a tough opening half.
7: So the Yorkton jumped out to a pretty hefty first half lead. We just at the halftime and had a pretty decent second half. So like I said, Yorkton's a good team. So we lost 57-34, but overall we had a pretty good half.
2: The Viragos will have something to build on as they prepare for their next game against Swan River.
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2: Today we have a mix of sun and cloud with a 30% chance of showers and a high of 17. Tomorrow is going to be mainly sunny with 20 kilometer winds and a high of 22. Wednesday is going to have a mix of sun and cloud and a high of 17. Thursday is going to be sunny and a high of 16. And Friday is going to be sunny with a high of 20. For your local 5-day forecast, you can visit discoverestevan.com.
8: 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Once again, we look at prediction markets and online betting sites to get some insight into what could happen in the upcoming U.S. midterm elections. The November U.S. midterm elections are important because they will decide the outcome for both the U.S. House of Representatives and the Senate and future government policy for the next 2 years. Prediction markets are now pointing to a strong Democratic midterm. Recent Poly Market numbers show Democrats are at 93% chance to win the House and 66% to take the Senate. This is a sharp reversal from last fall when Republicans were around 70% favorites to hold the upper chamber. The biggest surprise is in Texas. A Democrat is now at 62% over the Republican Senate candidate in a state that has not elected a Democrat to the upper chamber in almost 40 years, since 1988. Bottom line, if nothing else, perhaps a Democratic win in the upcoming U.S. midterm elections will create some gridlock and stalemate, so drastic policies won't easily pass through the U.S. legislative process. For unique market insights and financial management strategies to capture market opportunities and manage risk, please connect with me at daviderwin.com or 204-918-2734. 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
9: We like to talk about how our governments are piling up debt at a steady rate. It turns out they're not the only ones. In fact, our politicians might be doing as we do. The volume of debt being carried by the average household in this country continues to rise month after month. The latest report on household finances shows that in the past 6 months, debt levels have gone up rather steadily across Canada. And how we're managing that debt is pretty much on the same track, going up monthly. In total, Canadian households carry debt worth $3.3 trillion on their books, went up between $10 and $20 billion every month since March. Much of that is attached to property. Mortgage debt rose between $6 and $12 billion a month, and home equity lines rose as well, but at a slower pace. About the only place we did make any progress is on credit cards. After increasing for most of the year, we made some progress in July. The first month, we saw a decline in month-end balances in half a year. I'm Paul Martin.
10: Welcome to Prairie Ag Wire. I'm Chris Sumner. Canada's agriculture sector can expand trade beyond the U.S., but producers shouldn't have to sacrifice competitiveness to do it. That's according to John Barlow, the Conservative Shadow Minister for Agriculture and Food. He says Canada must focus on opening new export opportunities while protecting existing markets. The minister, Barlow, says trade diversification should mean fewer barriers for Canadian farmers and ranchers, not more regulations that increase production costs. You'll find more information and a link to Barlow's viewpoint in a story under the Ag News section of our website and app. Rising fuel costs are adding another layer of financial stress for farmers as they work on bringing in the harvest. In many cases, the cost of farm diesel has doubled their costs, with it now over $2.50 a liter. Jeremy Welter, vice president of the Agricultural Producers Association of Saskatchewan, says it's important to remember fuel costs are an eligible expense under Agri Stability.
11: You basically phone in, get your name put on the list, and everything else can be dealt with after harvest. The really nice thing about the deadline extension, I think it's probably somewhat reasonable to say most people, most producers in most areas of the province probably have a really good idea of what they're looking at for both quantity and quality of grains they're bringing in.
10: Farmers have until Thursday, October 1st, to apply for Agri Stability under the extended deadline. Manitoba poultry producers are being encouraged to step up biosecurity protocols as we see more cases of avian influenza in the province. A number of reported cases have been confirmed in Manitoba since mid-September. The detections highlight the ongoing risk posed by the HPAI virus as migratory bird activity continues, with the disease being detected in wild birds and domestic flocks in states immediately south of us. Manitoba says the risk is considered extreme through the fall migration. Anyone who comes across a dead bird is encouraged not to touch it and report it to the province or the CFIA immediately. For Prairie Ag Wire, I'm Chris Sumner.
8: 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Once again, we look at prediction markets and online betting sites to get some insight into what could happen in the upcoming U.S. midterm elections. Hear more right after this. Welcome back to Market Watch. 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The November U.S. midterm elections are important because they will decide the outcome for both the U.S. House of Representatives and the Senate and future government policy for the next 2 years. Prediction markets are now pointing to a strong Democratic midterm. Recent Poly market numbers show Democrats are at 93% chance to win the House and 66% to take the Senate. This is a sharp reversal from last fall when Republicans were around 70% favorites to hold the upper chamber. The biggest surprise is in Texas. A Democrat is now at 62% over the Republican Senate candidate in a state that has not elected a Democrat to the upper chamber in almost 40 years since 1988. Bottom line, if nothing else, perhaps a Democratic win in the upcoming U.S. midterm elections will create some gridlock and stalemate, so drastic policies won't easily pass through the U.S. legislative process. For unique market insights and financial management strategies to capture market opportunities and manage risk, please connect with me at daviderwin.com or 204-918-2734. 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
12: 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Good cows are trading from 215 to 227. The medium cows, $1.50 to 215. The good bulls trading from 220 to 275. The heiferettes and feeding cows, 260 to 325. Into the sorted sale, the steers, the steer calves, 433. They brought 685, 527. They brought 575 and 597, 520 into the yearlings there. The 6-weight yearlings bring them 485 to 570. The 7-weight steers are trading from 465 to 510. 8-weight steers trading from 445 up to 506. And the 9-weights, they're bringing 460 to 470. 1,000-pound steers trading from 405 to 458. Into the heifer trade, some heifer calves here, 462 at 650, 410 at 715. Into the 6-weight heifer yearlings, they're trading at 459 to 522. 7-weight heifers trading from 454 to 525. 8-weight heifers trading from 430 to 501. 9-weight heifers 370 to 435. And then the 1,000-pound heifers trading from 360 to 407. Folks, our fall schedule is out. 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
8: Discover Estevan weather.
9: Today's going to have a mix of sun and cloud with a 30% chance of showers and a high of 17. Tonight's going to be partially cloudy and a low of 8. Tomorrow's going to be mainly sunny with 20-kilometer winds and a high of 22. And tomorrow night's going to be clear with a low of 7. For your local 5-day forecast, you can download our Discover Estevan app.
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0: I'm Vincent Dupuis from Discover Estevan, and here's what's coming up in the news on the hour. Healthcare was a key topic during the latest Coffee with Council event in Estevan. Residents had the chance to raise concerns and ask questions directly to city officials. Councillor Shelley Varoba says healthcare issues generated significant discussion among those in attendance. All that and more coming up in just a few minutes.
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2: It's Monday, September 28th, and hopefully you're having a good day so far. A local rail official is sharing a timely safety reminder for rural roads. Local football teams saw mixed fortunes on the field this weekend, and after a chilly day, it's going to get a little warmer for the rest of the week. For Discover Estevan News, I'm Vincent Dupuy. Summer art camps at the Estevan Art Gallery and Museum continue to draw strong interest from local families. Education and Outreach Program Coordinator Carly Garnier says every camp filled up this year, offering both full days and half day options for children.
3: It's nice to keep your kids busy meeting new friends, getting to be creative. We play fun games at our camp. We have a big water fight in one of our camps outside. We do lots of outside time throughout the day. So it's just a nice summer tradition.
2: Garnier says many children return year after year, making the camps a regular part of their summer routine. Infrastructure was a major topic during Coffee with Council, with residents asking about roads and projects around Estevan. Councillor Shelley Varoba highlighted work on Nicholson Road and King Street, saying the city has found ways to use new technology and grants to reduce project costs.
4: And when we talked about tooting the city's horn, those are projects that came up and there were sections going to be done on Nicholson in the past and they were on the radar. And then this year, using the new technology, we were able to do a large portion of Nicholson for a fraction of the cost of what it would have cost if we did it the old-fashioned way with digging up the entire street.
2: Varoba says the city will continue looking at grants and new innovations when planning infrastructure work. Rail safety is a crucial part of rural living, with local short lines navigating the southeast. With infrequent trips being made, president of Long Creek Railroad Adrian Levart says people should watch for the unexpected.
5: With Long Creek Railroad, we've had some close calls. We have three major highway crossings here in this area and many rural crossings. We've noticed that people don't expect to see a train out in the country on a short line, and it catches them by surprise.
2: Activity tends to pick up in the fall as more farmers are looking to move crops. The Johnny Cash Tribute Act Outlaw Country is praising the support he received during a near sold-out show in Estevan at the Orpheum Theater last weekend. David James performed at the theater as part of a shortened Saskatchewan tour and says smaller venues often create some of the most memorable performances because of the close connection with the audience.
6: Some of my best performances are very intimate and smaller theaters. I've only done a few huge shows over the years, and I'm looking forward to maybe rising into that. But yeah, you lose that close contact with the crowd, that symbiotic thing that happens.
2: James says the warm welcome from local fans made the stop one of the highlights of the tour.
0: Now, your Discover Estevan Sports.
2: The Estevan U14 Oilers are preparing for their last regular season matchup after a 49-8 loss to the Weyburn Falcons. Head coach of the Oilers, Kelly Gurton, says field position was a challenge despite scoring first. Elsewhere, the U12 Chargers defeated the Weyburn Ravens 51-14, while the Estevan Elks dropped a 42-0 decision to the Greenall Griffins. The Southeast Viragos girls football team couldn't overcome an early deficit against Yorkton Saturday, dropping the game 57-34. But head coach Matthew McGilvery was proud of the way they finished the game.
7: Yeah, the girls did a phenomenal job. Like I said, the first half, things weren't going our way, and they adjusted quite a bit at halftime, and they responded well to our half-game speeches and whatnot, so very proud of them.
2: The Viragos will look to carry that effort forward when they face Swan River next Saturday at 3 p.m.
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2: Today we're going to have a mix of sun and cloud with a 30% chance of showers and a high of 17. Tomorrow's going to be mainly sunny with 20-kilometer winds and a high of 22. Wednesday's going to have a mix of sun and cloud and a high of 17. Thursday's going to be sunny and a high of 16. And Friday's going to be sunny with a high of 20. For your local five-day forecast, you can visit discoverestevan.com.
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12: Today we're going to have a mix of sun and cloud with a 30% chance of showers and a high of 17. Tonight's going to be partially cloudy and a low of 8. Tomorrow's going to be mainly sunny with 20-kilometer winds and a high of 22. And tomorrow night's going to be clear with a low of 7. For your local 5-day forecast, you can download our Discover Estevan app.
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5: Discover Estevan weather.
6: Today's going to have a mix of sun and cloud with a 30% chance of showers and a high of 17. Tonight's going to be partially cloudy and a low of 8. Tomorrow's going to be mainly sunny with 20-kilometer winds and a high of 22. And tomorrow night's going to be clear with a low of 7. For your local 5-day forecast, you can download our Discover Estevan app.
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0: I'm Vincent Dupuis from Discover Estevan, and here's what's coming up in the news on the hour. The Estevan Art Gallery and Museum is celebrating another successful season of summer programming. All 7 weeks of art camp sold out, with dozens of local children taking part. Education and Outreach Program Coordinator Carly Garnier says the camps offered a wide range of creative projects for kids aged 6 to 12. All that and more coming up in just a few minutes.
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2: Today is Monday, September 28th, and hopefully you're having a great day so far. Rail traffic remains active, and new advice aims to keep motorists alert. Coaches are looking ahead after a weekend of highs and lows for Estevan squads, and a mild stretch is on the way, but changing conditions can make for a breezy couple of days. For Discover Estevan News, I'm Vincent Dupuis. The Estevan Art Gallery and Museum is already looking ahead after another busy summer camp season. Education and Outreach Program Coordinator Carly Garnier says 7 weeks of camps were offered this year, with support from the Community Initiatives Fund helping to keep the programs affordable.
3: Because of the Community Initiatives Fund and the City of Estevan, we're able to offer our camps at an extremely low rate, and that makes it accessible for families. And again, it's really important for people that are looking for activities for their kids to be in when they're off school that are affordable.
2: Garnier encourages the residents to follow the gallery online for updates on upcoming Halloween-themed programs and other events throughout the year. Library funding and community engagement were discussed during Coffee with Council. Councillor Shelley Varoba says the city provides annual funding through the library levy while also considering a third-party grant for programming. The latest session also includes Councillors Kirsten Walliser, Brian Johnson, and Tom Mouse answering questions from residents.
4: And we just encourage people to come out and have your voice heard. The one lady that spoke today brought questions from about three or four different people. So even if you can't come, forward your questions on to someone who can, and we'll hopefully answer them for you. It's nice to have community engagement in any way we can.
2: Varoba says the city plans to continue Coffee with Council sessions as part of its community engagement efforts. It's important to be ready for trains on rural roads across the southeast this fall. President of Long Creek Railroad Adrian Levart reminds people that even if trains are moving slowly, it can take them a while to stop.
5: They can't slow down, and so a lot of times they're having a visual and they'll see someone coming and they can't slow down. They can't get it stopped. And we've had some close calls and, you know, had to apply emergencies more than once. And that's something you just never want to do.
2: Levart says most of their trains move at around 10 to 20 miles per hour. Fans of classic country music packed the Orpheum Theater in Estevan last weekend for a Johnny Cash tribute concert. Alberta performer David James says that performing live is much more impactful than just listening to the music at home.
6: Get a whole bunch of people and all that energy, all that love for the music, and then we have it back, and it just, yeah, it makes it so much more special than watching a concert on TV or listening to a regular album live. It's just, there's something to it. There's so much more to it.
2: James says that shared energy between performers and audiences is what keeps live music special.
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2: A big win for the Estevan U-12 Chargers highlighted local football action this weekend. The Chargers topped the Weyburn Ravens 51-14, led by four touchdowns from Zach Sennin, three from Lucas Moffat, and one from Zane Mailer. The U-14 Oilers lost 49-8 to the Weyburn Falcons, while the Estevan Elks fell 42-0 to the Greenall Griffins. It was a physical battle between the girls' football team Southeast Viragos and the Yorkton Lady Gritters Saturday, with Yorkton taking the victory 57-34. Viragos head coach Matthew McGilvery says the aggressive play was part of a competitive matchup between two good football teams.
7: It's two good football teams going at it, so yeah, it's pretty aggressive football out there, but like I said, it's good to see. Like I said, it's good to see the girls hitting each other and dragging each other around.
2: The Viragos are back in action Saturday against Swan River, with kickoff scheduled for 3 p.m.
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2: Today we're going to have a mix of sun and cloud with a 30% chance of showers and a high of 17. Tomorrow's going to be mainly sunny with 20-kilometer winds and a high of 22. Wednesday's going to have a mix of sun and cloud and a high of 17. Thursday's going to be sunny and a high of 16. And Friday's going to be sunny with a high of 20. For your local 5-day forecast, you can visit discoverestevan.com.
8: With fall migration underway, poultry producers are being advised to be on the lookout for highly pathogenic avian influenza. A number of cases have been reported in wild birds and poultry in Manitoba. It's likely only a matter of time before other prairie provinces begin reporting detection. Fall migration is in full swing, bringing large numbers of ducks, geese, and other wild birds through Manitoba, Saskatchewan, and Alberta. Those birds can carry the virus and spread it to domestic poultry. With producers being advised to watch their birds closely, poultry producers are being urged to tighten biosecurity measures, restrict farm visitors, disinfect equipment and vehicles, and closely monitor flocks for any signs of illness. It's also important to keep flocks at home inside as much as possible. Postpone any poultry shows or gatherings. For Golden West, I'm Glendalee Allen.

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6: Today we're going to have a mix of sun and cloud with a 30% chance of showers and a high of 17. Tonight's going to be partially cloudy and a low of 8. Tomorrow's going to be mainly sunny with 20-kilometer winds and a high of 22. And tomorrow night's going to be clear with a low of 7. For your local 5-day forecast, you can download our Discover Estevan app.
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2: Discover Estevan weather.
3: Today's going to have a mix of sun and cloud with a 30% chance of showers and a high of 17. Tonight's going to be partially cloudy and a low of 8. Tomorrow's going to be mainly sunny with 20 kilometer winds and a high of 22. And tomorrow night's going to be clear with a low of 7. For your local 5-day forecast, you can download our Discover Estevan app.
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0: I'm Vincent Dupuis from Discover Estevan, and here's what's coming up in the news on the hour. Healthcare was a key topic during the latest Coffee with Council event in Estevan. Residents had the chance to raise concerns and ask questions directly to city officials. Councillor Shelley Varoba says healthcare issues generated significant discussion among those in attendance. All that and more coming up in just a few minutes.
1: Time is running out. The final deadline in the Rough Rider and Children's Hospital Foundation's lottery is this Friday. 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But hurry, the final deadline is this Friday. 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
2: Happy Monday, everybody. It is September 28th. More trains are moving through the region and what drivers should keep in mind. A big win and a pair of tough losses highlight a busy weekend for Estevan football. And after today's rainy day, we're looking forward to sunshine for the rest of the week. For Discover Estevan News, I'm Vincent Dupuy. The Estevan Art Gallery and Museum is wrapping up another successful summer of art camps. Education and Outreach Program Coordinator Carly Garnier says all 7 weeks of camp sold out, with children ages 6 to 12 taking part in a variety of creative projects.
3: This is a long-standing tradition that we have offered the past 15 years. They were a great time. They're for kids ages 6 to 12. We offer a variety of themes and different media for the kids to work with, and they were really successful again for another year.
2: Garnier says the camps remain a popular summer tradition and help introduce a new group of local families to the gallery this year. Many topics were discussed during the latest Coffee with Council in Estevan, giving residents a chance to ask questions. Councillor Shelley Varoba says healthcare was one of the main areas discussed.
4: They had some great questions, mostly focused on healthcare, physician recruitment, different areas of where the municipality fits in for the city of Estevan. With healthcare, it is a provincial issue. We do have the healthcare levy that we put on this year designated towards the MRI project. Annually, we look at the healthcare levy to see if we are going to continue with that. Again, that's where we ask for public feedback.
2: Varoba says the city's healthcare levy will also be a part of discussion as council prepares for the 2027 budget. Locals are being reminded to prioritize rail safety as local tracks can have plenty of traffic. President of Long Creek Railroad, Adrian Levart, gives his advice on navigating rural roads with rail crossings.
5: Busy time of the year, lots of other things on our minds as producers or just people driving around rural Saskatchewan. But I would have to say, whenever you see tracks, think train. You just never know when that train's coming down that track. You can pass a road 1,000 times and never see a train, and it'll be that one time that you're not paying attention.
2: Levart says they've had a few near misses and asks everyone to stay careful. The Johnny Cash Tribute Show nearly filled the Orpheum Theater in Estevan last weekend. Performer David James, who spent nearly 2 decades touring across Canada, brought his tribute act back to the city and says live music creates a connection that audiences simply can't get from recordings.
6: For an hour or two, we take people away from their problems, their worries, their, you know, and just go and have some fun, you know. And so it's fun for us and it's fun for them. And when both sides are having fun, then, oh man, it just gets crazy.
2: James says he hopes the strong turnout means he'll be back on the Estevan stage again soon.
0: Now, your Discover Estevan Sports.
2: Estevan football teams had mixed results this weekend. The U-12 Chargers led the way with a 51-14 win over the Weyburn Ravens, while the U-14 Oilers fell 49-8 to the Weyburn Falcons, and the Estevan Elects were shut out 42-0 by the Green Owl Griffins. Oilers head coach Kelly Gurn says they will focus on special teams ahead of their final regular season game. The Southeast Viragos girls football team fell to Yorkton Saturday, but head coach Matthew McGilvery saw positives in how his team responded after a tough opening half.
7: So the Yorkton jumped out to a pretty hefty first half lead. We adjusted the halftime and had a pretty decent second half, so like I said, Yorkton's a good team. So we lost 57-34, but overall we had a pretty good half.
2: The Viragos will have something to build on as they prepare for their next game against Swan River.
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2: Today we have a mix of sun and cloud with a 30% chance of showers and a high of 17. Tomorrow is going to be mainly sunny with 20 kilometer winds and a high of 22. Wednesday is going to have a mix of sun and cloud and a high of 17. Thursday is going to be sunny and a high of 16. And Friday is going to be sunny with a high of 20. For your local 5-day forecast, you can visit discoverestevan.com.
8: Taking a look at the markets, canola, November, $827.70, down 90 cents. January, $840.40, down 80 cents. Spring wheat, Minneapolis, December, $7.13. Hard red winter wheat, December, $292.50. Wheat, December, $703.25. Corn, December, $5.28, up 75 cents. Oats, December, $4.20, down 2.25. Soybeans, November, $1,319, up 150. Soybean meal, October, $373.90, down $2.20. Soybean oil, October, $67.26, up 33 cents. Feeder cattle, September, $334.92. Live cattle, October, $218.87. Lean hogs, October, $78.25. The Canadian dollar is 70 cents. And crude oil, West Texas Intermediate, $292.50. For Golden West, I'm Glendalee Allen Vossler.
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0: number one in 20 countries around the world back in 1983. Boy George and Culture Club's Karma Chameleon, one of the greatest hits of all time on the Monday drive home. I'm Barry Weiss. We're coming off the first full fall weekend of 2026, and it felt like fall, didn't it? The provincial hotspot yesterday was 17 degrees in Leader. It was kind of a mid-teens day everywhere yesterday, but that's okay, because for a lot of us, that's the kind of weather we really like. And we have more of it coming up this week. Your latest local weather details in just a sec. You know, so many magazines these days have moved to strictly digital publication, but one magazine you can still get a hard copy of is a Rolling Stone magazine. You got to have a subscription, but you can still get an actual Rolling Stone magazine. Dr. Hook salute to Rolling Stone coming up in a few minutes, and a Grammy Award-winning hit from Seal when Saskatchewan's best music continues.
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5: Today we're going to have a mix of sun and cloud with a 30% chance of showers and a high of 17. Tonight's going to be partially cloudy and a low of 8. Tomorrow's going to be mainly sunny with 20-kilometer winds and a high of 22. And tomorrow night's going to be clear with a low of 7. For your local 5-day forecast, you can download our Discover Estevan app.
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1: I don't believe it. 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

0: The music you remember from the station that never forgets. That's Honeymoon Suite. I'm Barry Weiss. Bonnie Tyler in a moment and Michelle Pagliaro coming up after your local weather. 54 years ago today, 75% of the Canadian population was watching the same thing on TV. One thing. Game 8 of the 72 Summit Series between Canada and Russia. It was the first time we ever saw the Russians play hockey. And boy, we realized very quickly they were good. They won the opener in Montreal 7-3 and shocked Canada. The series was tied going into Game 8, and the game was tied with 34 seconds left, and then Paul Henderson scored the winner. Foster Hewitt and his play-by-play. Henderson has scored for Canada. Became a core memory for those of us old enough to remember 54 years ago today.
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6: Today's going to have a mix of sun and cloud with a 30% chance of showers and a high of 17. Tonight's going to be partially cloudy and a low of 8. Tomorrow's going to be mainly sunny with 20 kilometer winds and a high of 22. And tomorrow night's going to be clear with a low of 7. For your local 5-day forecast, you can download our Discover Estevan app.
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The Drive Home, September 28th today, National Good Neighbor Day today, and National Beer Day as well. 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

0: I'm Vincent Dupuy from Discover Estevan, and here's what's coming up in the news on the hour. The Estevan Art Gallery and Museum is celebrating another successful season of summer programming. All 7 weeks of art camp sold out, with dozens of local children taking part. Education and Outreach Program Coordinator Carly Garnier says the camps offered a wide range of creative projects for kids aged 6 to 12. All that and more coming up in just a few minutes.
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2: It's Monday, September 28th, and hopefully you're having a good day so far. A local rail official is sharing a timely safety reminder for rural roads. Local football teams saw mixed fortunes on the field this weekend, and after a chilly day, it's going to get a little warmer for the rest of the week. For Discover Estevan News, I'm Vincent Dupuis. Summer art camps at the Estevan Art Gallery and Museum continue to draw strong interest from local families. Education and Outreach Program Coordinator Carly Garnier says every camp filled up this year, offering both full days and half day options for children.
3: It's nice to keep your kids busy meeting new friends, getting to be creative. We play fun games at our camp. We have a big water fight in one of our camps outside. We do lots of outside time throughout the day. So it's just a nice summer tradition.
2: Garnier says many children return year after year, making the camps a regular part of their summer routine. Infrastructure was a major topic during Coffee with Council, with residents asking about roads and projects around Estevan. Councillor Shelley Varoba highlighted work on Nicholson Road and King Street, saying the city has found ways to use new technology and grants to reduce project costs.
4: And when we talked about tooting the city's horn, those are projects that came up and there were sections going to be done on Nicholson in the past and they were on the radar. And then this year, using the new technology, we were able to do a large portion of Nicholson for a fraction of the cost of what it would have cost if we did it the old-fashioned way with digging up the entire street.
2: Varoba says the city will continue looking at grants and new innovations when planning infrastructure work. Rail safety is a crucial part of rural living, with local short lines navigating the southeast. With infrequent trips being made, president of Long Creek Railroad Adrian Levart says people should watch for the unexpected.
5: With Long Creek Railroad, we've had some close calls. We have three major highway crossings here in this area and many rural crossings. We've noticed that people don't expect to see a train out in the country on a short line, and it catches them by surprise.
2: Activity tends to pick up in the fall as more farmers are looking to move crops. The Johnny Cash Tribute Act Outlaw Country is praising the support he received during a near sold-out show in Estevan at the Orpheum Theater last weekend. David James performed at the theater as part of a shortened Saskatchewan tour and says smaller venues often create some of the most memorable performances because of the close connection with the audience.
6: Some of my best performances are very intimate and smaller theaters. I've only done a few huge shows over the years, and I'm looking forward to maybe rising into that. But yeah, you lose that close contact with the crowd, that symbiotic thing that happens.
2: James says the warm welcome from local fans made the stop one of the highlights of the tour.
0: Now, your Discover Estevan Sports.
2: The Estevan U14 Oilers are preparing for their last regular season matchup after a 49-8 loss to the Weyburn Falcons. Head coach of the Oilers, Kelly Gurton, says field position was a challenge despite scoring first. Elsewhere, the U12 Chargers defeated the Weyburn Ravens 51-14, while the Estevan Elks dropped a 42-0 decision to the Greenall Griffins. The Southeast Viragos girls football team couldn't overcome an early deficit against Yorkton Saturday, dropping the game 57-34. But head coach Matthew McGilvery was proud of the way they finished the game.
7: Yeah, the girls did a phenomenal job. Like, so the first half, things weren't going our way, and they adjusted quite a bit at halftime, and they responded well to our half-game speeches and whatnot, so very proud of them.
2: The Viragos will look to carry that effort forward when they face Swan River next Saturday at 3 p.m.
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2: Today we're going to have a mix of sun and cloud with a 30% chance of showers and a high of 17. Tomorrow's going to be mainly sunny with 20-kilometer winds and a high of 22. Wednesday's going to have a mix of sun and cloud and a high of 17. Thursday's going to be sunny and a high of 16. And Friday's going to be sunny with a high of 20. For your local five-day forecast, you can visit discoverestevan.com.
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0: from a record that gave us 7 top 10 hits, 7 of them. That's the title track from 1984's Born in the USA and the Boss, Bruce Springsteen, on the Monday drive home. A one-hit wonder from the Dream Academy is standing by. I'm Barry Weiss. Hey, when we wake up tomorrow morning, we'll be waking up to the opening day of a brand new hockey season. Isn't that great? There's been lots of pools going on this week as we warm up for the 108th year of NHL hockey. 32 teams competing for the Stanley Cup, the oldest trophy in North American professional sports. 5 games tomorrow, including 2 all-Canadian matchups. We've got the Leafs and the Canadiens tomorrow at 5 o'clock, followed by the Canucks and the Oilers at 8.
1: I made a prayer. I said, God, I'm going to outlove and outserve my bride, even if she never reciprocates.
2: Jim Ramos on Focus on the Family Minute.
1: Because I'm a Christian man, I'm modeling Jesus Christ.
3: I like that.
1: And we did not reciprocate.
3: Yeah,
1: we killed him. So for me, it was simple. I'm going to be Jesus to my bride. I'm going to outlove her, and I'm going to outserve her. I'm going to do it all my life. And it does take maintenance for us. Every 10 years, we go in for marriage counseling, whether we need it or not.
3: New battery.
1: Yes, we just do it. We don't want to wait for a crisis. We want to work through that process.
3: Yeah.
1: And it's just and she's learning to affirm my love language, which was words of affirmation. So when I do something to serve her and she goes, that cup of coffee was the best I've ever had. I'm like, yeah. I just want to go make her another cup of coffee because I want to please her, right? I want to do justice for her.
2: Hear more at familyminute.org.
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2: Discover Estevan weather.
3: Today we're going to have a mix of sun and cloud with a 30% chance of showers and a high of 17. Tonight's going to be partially cloudy and a low of 8. Tomorrow's going to be mainly sunny with 20 kilometer winds and a high of 22. And tomorrow night's going to be clear with a low of 7. For your local 5-day forecast, you can download our Discover Estevan app.
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0: Saskatchewan's best music. With a big tip of the old cowboy hat this afternoon for the people who put on the Dakota Butter Invitational Bull Riding event in Kindersley this summer. It raised $144,000 for the Kindersley and District Health Foundation. You can read all about that at westcentralonline.com, and that money is going to do a lot of good for a lot of people. So well done.
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7: Today's going to have a mix of sun and cloud with a 30% chance of showers and a high of 17. Tonight's going to be partially cloudy and a low of 8. Tomorrow's going to be mainly sunny with 20 kilometer winds and a high of 22. And tomorrow night's going to be clear with a low of 7. For your local 5-day forecast, you can download our Discover Estevan app.
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Well, if you punch out at 5 o'clock, you pretty much got her licked for today. We're heading home on a nice fall afternoon with the greatest hits of all time. Thanks for tuning in. I'm Barry Weiss. Back to 1984 with Foreigner, and I Want to Know What Love Is.

0: I'm Vincent Dupuis from Discover Estevan, and here's what's coming up in the news on the hour. Healthcare was a key topic during the latest Coffee with Council event in Estevan. Residents had the chance to raise concerns and ask questions directly to city officials. Councillor Shelley Varoba says healthcare issues generated significant discussion among those in attendance. All that and more coming up in just a few minutes.
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2: Today is Monday, September 28th, and hopefully you're having a great day so far. Rail traffic remains active, and new advice aims to keep motorists alert. Coaches are looking ahead after a weekend of highs and lows for Estevan squads, and a mild stretch is on the way, but changing conditions can make for a breezy couple of days. For Discover Estevan News, I'm Vincent Dupuis. The Estevan Art Gallery and Museum is already looking ahead after another busy summer camp season. Education and Outreach Program Coordinator Carly Garnier says 7 weeks of camps were offered this year, with support from the Community Initiatives Fund helping to keep the programs affordable.
3: Because of the Community Initiatives Fund and the City of Estevan, we're able to offer our camps at an extremely low rate, and that makes it accessible for families. And again, it's really important for people that are looking for activities for their kids to be in when they're off school that are affordable.
2: Garnier encourages the residents to follow the gallery online for updates on upcoming Halloween-themed programs and other events throughout the year. Library funding and community engagement were discussed during Coffee with Council. Councillor Shelley Varoba says the city provides annual funding through the library levy while also considering a third-party grant for programming. The latest session also includes Councillors Kirsten Walliser, Brian Johnson, and Tom Mouse answering questions from residents.
4: And we just encourage people to come out and have your voice heard. The one lady that spoke today brought questions from about 3 or 4 different people. So even if you can't come, forward your questions on to someone who can, and we'll hopefully answer them for you. It's nice to have community engagement in any way we can.
2: Varoba says the city plans to continue Coffee with Council sessions as part of its community engagement efforts. It's important to be ready for trains on rural roads across the southeast this fall. President of Long Creek Railroad Adrian Levart reminds people that even if trains are moving slowly, it can take them a while to stop.
5: They can't slow down, and so a lot of times they're having a visual and they'll see someone coming and they can't slow down. They can't get it stopped. And we've had some close calls and, you know, had to apply emergencies more than once. And that's something you just never want to do.
2: Levart says most of their trains move at around 10 to 20 miles per hour. Fans of classic country music packed the Orpheum Theater in Estevan last weekend for a Johnny Cash tribute concert. Alberta performer David James says that performing live is much more impactful than just listening to the music at home.
6: Get a whole bunch of people and all that energy, all that love for the music, and then we have it back, and it just it makes it so much more special than watching a concert on TV or listening to a regular album live. It's just there's something to it. There's so much more to it.
2: James says that shared energy between performers and audiences is what keeps live music special.
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2: A big win for the Estevan U-12 Chargers highlighted local football action this weekend. The Chargers topped the Weyburn Ravens 51-14, led by 4 touchdowns from Zach Sennin, 3 from Lucas Moffat, and 1 from Zane Mailer. The U-14 Oilers lost 49-8 to the Weyburn Falcons, while the Estevan Elks fell 42-0 to the Greenall Griffins. It was a physical battle between the girls' football team Southeast Viragos and the Yorkton Lady Gritters Saturday, with Yorkton taking the victory 57-34. Viragos head coach Matthew McGilvery says the aggressive play was part of a competitive matchup between two good football teams.
7: It's two good football teams going at it, so yeah, it's pretty aggressive football out there, but like I said, it's good to see. Like I said, it's good to see the girls hitting each other and dragging each other around.
2: The Viragos are back in action Saturday against Swan River, with kickoff scheduled for 3 p.m.
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2: Today we're going to have a mix of sun and cloud with a 30% chance of showers and a high of 17. Tomorrow's going to be mainly sunny with 20-kilometer winds and a high of 22. Wednesday's going to have a mix of sun and cloud and a high of 17. Thursday's going to be sunny and a high of 16. And Friday's going to be sunny with a high of 20. For your local 5-day forecast, you can visit discoverestevan.com.
8: With fall migration underway, poultry producers are being advised to be on the lookout for highly pathogenic avian influenza. A number of cases have been reported in wild birds and poultry in Manitoba. It's likely only a matter of time before other prairie provinces begin reporting detection. Fall migration is in full swing, bringing large numbers of ducks, geese, and other wild birds through Manitoba, Saskatchewan, and Alberta. Those birds can carry the virus and spread it to domestic poultry. With producers being advised to watch their birds closely, poultry producers are being urged to tighten biosecurity measures, restrict farm visitors, disinfect equipment and vehicles, and closely monitor flocks for any signs of illness. It's also important to keep flocks at home inside as much as possible. Postpone any poultry shows or gatherings. For Golden West, I'm Glendale Allen Vossler.
0: Thanks for sharing. 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

0: Good Times, the greatest hits of all time. That's Def Leppard. I'm Barry Weiss. The Monday Drive Home. Thanks for joining us. Man, if you happen to be out shopping this afternoon or maybe on the weekend, did you notice that in the stores right now, you've got the Halloween stuff out on the shelves, you've got Thanksgiving stuff, and Christmas stuff, like all three. It's a holiday trifecta right now. And if you're wondering, if you're counting, 15 days till Thanksgiving, 34 days till Halloween, and 89 days till Christmas. And coming up tomorrow, another pretty good fall day here in Saskatchewan, I suspect. We'll tell you what your local forecast has in store in just a moment and play you the breakthrough 1993 hit from the Gin Blossoms, Hey Jealousy, when Saskatchewan's best music continues.
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6: Tonight's going to be partially cloudy and a low of 8. Tomorrow's going to be mainly sunny with 30-kilometer winds and a high of 22. And tomorrow night's going to be partially cloudy with 20-kilometer winds and a low of 7. For your local 5-day forecast, you can download our Discover Estevan app.
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0: Well, we've all done that once or twice, haven't we? Fooling yourself. That's Aldo Nova. Trooper and Peter Gabriel in a few minutes. I'm Barry Weiss. Wednesday is National Day for Truth and Reconciliation, and we invite you to join us for a day to listen, a very special day, a very important day for all Canadians, and we'll mark it in a very special way with a day to listen right here coming up on Wednesday, the day after tomorrow.
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8: Tonight's going to be partially cloudy and a low of 8. Tomorrow's going to be mainly sunny with 30 kilometer winds and a high of 22. And tomorrow night's going to be partially cloudy with 20 kilometer winds and a low of 7. For your local 5-day forecast, you can download our Discover Estevan app.
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You know, every time I hear that song, I think of the old album Hot Shots with the fake bullet holes on the cover. It's Trooper and the Boys in the Bright White Sports Car. Saskatchewan's best music on the drive home. Tomorrow is the opening day of the NHL season. Rob Carney will set you up for it tomorrow, first thing, right here with Rob Carney in the morning. Games Without Frontiers. Here's Peter Gabriel.

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